you do what they told you. Now you do what they told you. Now you do what they told you. Now you do what they told you.

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And now you do what they told you. And now you do what they told you. And now you do what they told you.

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With persistence and courage, they created and mastered a new style of hard dance music. Hardstyle. This is a special dedication, so their names will be honored until the end of days. Show your respect to Techno Boy, Sonny, The Prophet, Isaac, Showtech, Donna, Luna, Pavo, Beholder, Beback, Tatanka, Headhunters, Max Enforcer. All these names are true masters of the hardest style. But we are the hard style.

heart is a place of shrieks. It is not happy. This is where you will come when you are ready.

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We're back, I back, I back, I back, I back, I back, I back, I back, I back, I back, I back, I back, I back, I back, I back, I back, I back, I back, I back, I back, I back, I back, I back, I back, I back, I back, I back, I back, I back, I back, I back, I back, I back, I back, I back, I back, I back, I back, I back, I back, I back, I back, I back, I back, I back, I back, I back, I back, I back, I back, I back, I back, I back, I back, I back, I back, I back, I back, I back, I back, I back, I back, I back, I back, I have seen the white clean chamber with its instruments. It is a place of shrieks. It is not happy. This is where you will come when you are ready.

drained by your feelings. Flawless encounters. Time is running out. You just realized that it's all a big game. Waiting for the battle. Resistance is not an option. Let the game be your path.